the band members, Joey Ramone, Dee Dee Ramone. Well, those are just stage names because apparently the band name Ramones came from the name Paul Ramone, which was the pseudonym that Paul McCartney of the Beatles used when he checked into hotel rooms to remain anonymous. So the Ramones is a pseudonym taken from another pseudonym. It's a pseudo-pseudonym? This is new music discovery now on Sonic from the band that played Edmonton 3 times this week in 3 fantastic sold-out shows. Zarkels, Money, featuring Portugal the Man.

Did you know Feist inspired the song The Other Man by Sloan? Buckle up. This is a wild story. That was Feist on your Resurrection Radio Long Weekend on Sonic. I'm Lauren Hunter. And apparently Feist, the artist, was dating the bassist in Sloan. But she was also dating somebody from Broken Social Scene at the same time. So the guy from Sloan wrote a song about Feist and how he was the other man in that relationship. Awkward much? Yeah, just a little bit. But hey, when you're artists, you gotta write about each other, right? It's Foo Fighters, your favorite toy on Sonic 1 is here.

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Near Resurrection Radio. Long weekend on Sonic. I'm Lauren Hunter. And do we have any true crime fans out there? Because this next song is inspired by the crazy but sad story of a real-life disappearance. Basically, there was an elderly couple in Texas in 1997 who were supposed to head to a local festival nearby. However, the couple went missing for weeks. They were eventually found with their car in the bottom of a ravine. The couple had passed away, and they were hundreds of miles from their intended destination. Investigators believe that a big factor in all of this was that one of the members of the couple had just had brain surgery and the other was showing signs of dementia. So this is what that song was written about. This is Fastball. The Way.

from Peace River, Alberta. That's Cameron Wickham with Quitter on Sonic 102.9. I'm Lauren Hunter, and welcome to your Resurrection Radio Long Weekend on Sonic, where all May long weekend, we're playing you wicked tracks that are a blast from your past. And this next one comes to us from the year 1995. 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

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I'm Lauren Hunter. And as our Resurrection Radio Long Weekend comes to a close, I want to play you a song from a guy who's very fascinating, Mr. Jack White, because this song was released in 2006. And I want to point out that cell phones were released in 1983. Jack White did not pick one up until 2025. Why? He notoriously hates technology. But the only reason he got a cell phone is he said so many things use them, he literally could not park without a phone because you need to scan a QR code for parking. I love that. Trying to pay for parking is what finally got Jack White a cell phone. This is his band, The Raconteurs. It's Steady As She Goes on your Resurrection Radio Long Weekend on Sonic.

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2: 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When it's time to party, we

Dusting off some Andrew WK for your Resurrection Radio weekend on Alternative Edmonton Sonic 102.9. My name's Riley. I hope you're doing well. Here is a random Andrew WK fact that I've recently learned. Andrew WK has a brother by the name of Patrick WK, or Patrick Wilkes Crier. That's what the WK stands for. Patrick is a very accomplished golfer. In fact, he is a coach, an assistant coach at the University of Michigan in Ann Arbor. He is a very, very good golfer. And I cannot imagine more opposite siblings than a professional golfer and Andrew WK, who parties for a living. I get it. Golf can be a party. I've had some great times golfing with some friends, but very different energies, you know? This is the latest from Tame Impala. It's Dracula on Sonic.

The Eurythmics, Resurrection Radio, Alternative Edmonton, Sonic 102.9. It's Riley. Don't forget, one of the first music festivals of the season is coming up in July, and that is going to be Rock and Thunder Music Festival going down July 11th and 12th. You got a bunch of bands that are all going to kick ass there. Biff Naked, Paul Langlois of The Tragically Hip, Grandson, The Glorious Sons, and Night One headlined by this band. It's the latest from 3 Days Grace, Kill Me Fast on Sonic. I've

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It might still feel a little cool for it, but the city has started to open some of the spray parks and water play locations throughout the city. My name's Riley. This is Alternative Edmonton Sonic 1029. Water play location is a very like weird technical name for it. It sounds wrong. Anyway, they've started opening some of them. Not all, because it is still fairly cool, but you can't find the full list of map showing which locations are open and which are still waiting to open or permanently closed or whatever at edmonton.ca. Plus, it's looking like it's going to continue to get much, much warmer throughout the week, looking like by this coming weekend will be up into the 20s, so that's good. Here's the Killers going back a bit for Resurrection Radio Weekend. It's Spaceman on Sonic.

The latest track from 21 Pilots was never meant to be a single. They released it as a digital bonus track to a deluxe edition of their latest album, and then it just sort of blew up on TikTok, and the rest is history. Here it is. It's 21 Pilots' Drag Path on Sonic. Wow.

I am so glad we got to spin that one for Resurrection Radio Weekend. Veruca Salt, Volcano Girls, Alternative Edmonton, Sonic 102.9. My name's Riley. If you're looking for a way to close out your long weekend and you want something chill, maybe go to the movies, go see Obsession. If you're a horror movie fan, it just opened this weekend. If you don't know what it is from Curry Barker, who you might recognize from Instagram. He mostly does comedy sketches, but this is horror through and through. I loved it. I saw it last night. I hated every minute of it in the best possible way. That's how you know it's a great horror film. Really broad strokes description of the movie. Guy has a crush on his friend. He makes a wish using a gimmicky gift that's supposed to just be a gimmick that she falls in love with him. She does, and everything goes horribly, horribly wrong. Go watch it. It blew my mind. It is my favorite movie of the year by far, so far. Obsession. Go check it out if you're a horror movie fan. Here's July Talk, Summer Dress on Sonic.

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People Are People, Resurrection Radio, Alternative Edmonton, Sonic 1029, some Depeche Mode for you, bringing it all the way back for that one. My name's Riley. You've probably noticed that everything is more expensive right now than it normally is. Well, not quite everything. Actually, I want to give a shout out because a whole bunch of local just attractions in our area have intentionally lowered their ticket prices because everything else has gotten so pricey. And that's such a classy move. Fort Edmonton Park, for example, tickets are 10% cheaper this year than they were last year, just because they know that that can be a financial barrier to people checking out everything going on at Fort Edmonton Park, and they want people to be able to experience it. A bunch of other stuff, too, is offering like discounted tickets or a limited run of discounts because of the increase of price in things. Like Taste of Edmonton, they have their pre-sale tickets up until mid-July. There's a $10 discount per sheet of 40 tickets if you're into that. Eat, Play, Laugh ticket package that also has some discounted passes available. I just think it's nice that the people behind these sorts of events are also noticing the cost of things like gas and everything else that's going up, and they're making it easier for people to try to plan around that. Here's the Sheepdogs, their latest, Keep Out of the Storm on Sonic 1029.

The American Music Awards are coming up in about a week, and Somber is going to be one of the performers this year. This is Alternative Edmonton, Sonic 102.9. My name's Riley. The 2026 American Music Awards are going to be going down 1 week from tonight. That is next Monday, the 25th. They announced a whole bunch of the performers for this year, including 21 Pilots and Somber. Those are two separate performances. They're not performing together, but it should be pretty cool one way or the other if you're an awards show kind of person. It'll be broadcast on Paramount Plus, so if you don't have that streaming service, that's okay. It's mostly dad shows about cowboys for some reason, but you could just sign up for the free trial, watch it for one day, and then, I don't know, move on with your life. This is the latest from Somber. It's 12 to 12 on Sonic.

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Hey, the city updated the pet bylaws, and those officially go into effect tomorrow, in case you forgot, and in case that is of any impact to you. My name's Riley. This is Alternative Edmonton, Sonic 102.9. A lot of the changes involve increased fines for serious things involving, like, you know, dogs being violent. But on top of that, there's also differences, I should say, for things like feral cats, like if you want to provide care to just that outside cat you see. There's also some more clear regulations about if you want to keep backyard chickens or start beekeeping or keeping rabbits to eat, stuff like that. And a few other changes too, like pet licenses for seniors and people who have income support a little bit reduced. There's just some broad changes. So if you have animals or if you're thinking about getting an animal, maybe quickly just look over the changes to the bylaws. It might help you or just might help inform your decision a little bit more. Here's Tripping Daisy, I Got a Girl, inside your Resurrection Radio long weekend on Alternative Edmonton Sonic 102.9.

0: and they don't even know. Everyone's f***ing and they don't even know.
1: Sonic 1029 presents Mother Mother at K-Days on July 19th. Tickets on sale right now. It's going to be a great show. Here's Everclear, Father of Mine, on Sonic.

The latest from Boy Golden Suffer. Alternative Edmonton, Sonic 1029. My name is Riley. Jimmy Eat World is celebrating a big anniversary this year. Their Bleed American album is turning 25 years old in August. So they've been doing this sort of 25th anniversary tour of the record. So they're playing a whole bunch of dates on the sort of reduced variation of Warp Tour, I guess you could call it, where they're doing the album in full and a handful of other dates on top of that. Nothing in our neck of the woods yet, but I'm going to keep my fingers crossed because that is one of my favorite records of all time. Very cool to see it turning 25. Very cool to see them touring it in full. And because it's Resurrection Radio long weekend, perfect timing, let's play an underappreciated track off of that album. I'm not talking Sweetness. I'm not talking The Middle. Let's play the title track. It's Jimmy Eat World, Bleed American on Sonic.

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The White Stripes' Blue Orchid off Get Behind Me, Satan. It's Resurrection Radio Long Weekend, Alternative Edmonton, Sonic 102.9. My name's Riley. I love that track. I love getting to hear something you haven't heard in a while like that for Resurrection Radio Long Weekend. Hey, how about something brand new? Noah Kahan's The Great Divide album has now spent a third consecutive week at the number one spot on the Billboard 200, which is very impressive. This is the title track. It's Noah Kahan, The Great Divide on Sonic.

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Don't you forget about me. Alternative Edmonton, Sonic 1029. My name's Riley. Don't forget that the Pigeon Light Concert Series is coming up August 27th to 30th, and it's got a huge lineup this year. That's all going down at Millhurst Bay, or, you know, near Pigeon Lake, if you want to go on the road trip up to Millhurst Bay. There's so much great stuff happening. You've got Everclear, you've got Valley, you got the Bluestones, Yukon Blonde, Royal Foundry, Ill Scarlet, Daniel Wesley, and this band. You can get tickets, you can get camping, you can have a great time. PigeonLakeConcertSeries.ca. 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

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And don't be intimidated by the number of songs. There's a lot of them. There's like 700 songs. You don't have to sit there and tell us how you feel about all of them. You can, because the more songs you rate, the better your chances. Every 100 group of songs you rate, that's an entry into the draw. You can get 7 entries in total that could score you $1,000. But that's way too into the details. Just get on it. You need to finish it by tomorrow if you want to win that money. 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

I honestly believe if I could only take one record to a desert island, it would be Tegan and Sarah's The Con. Back in your head for Resurrection Radio Long Weekend. My name's Riley. This is Linkin Park. Heavy is the Crown on Alternative Edmonton Sonic 102.9.

Alternative Edmonton Sonic 1029. It's Riley. I want to remind you that the Zolas are going on tour for the 10th anniversary of their Swooner album. So if you want to see them, they will be rolling through the Starlight Room on October 14th. Tickets are already on sale right now. That album was great. They're just such a great band. It's going to be a really cool night. October 14th. At the Starlight Room, the Zolas on their Swooner anniversary tour. This is the Zolas. It's Molotov Girls on Sonic.

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3: You're listening to Sonic. My name is Garner Andrews. I'm a complex man trying desperately to live a simple life. I celebrate life's simple pleasures. I hope you do too. One of those, we've discussed this in the past, the simple pleasures. The one that I like is the, well, when I drive to work in the morning, I always make a coffee at home. And then when I get here, I always make sure there's maybe, I don't know, an eighth of that coffee left in the bottom of my travel mug. And I leave that in my car when I get here in the morning, so that on my way home, I have, you know, like an ounce or two of leftover coffee, which, by the way, is now iced coffee, and I sip on that on my way home. And my drive home is just miserable if I don't have those two sips for my drive home. It's delightful when I have it. But at this time of year, you know, when it's super cold out, that coffee, it's frozen rock hard, solid when I leave for work. Therefore, there's no leftover coffee to sip on my way home. But the past few days, it's been warm enough that when I leave here 7-8 hours after I arrive, it's totally sippable. And that's the kind of simple pleasure that keeps a complex man going. Hopefully you've got some simple pleasures in your life that you like to celebrate. Because you know what, too? Normally I don't talk about these things on the air, but I want to find out. I was looking when I first got here today. I noticed today is Have Fun at Work Day. Who came up with that idea? Are you allowed to have fun at work? I hope you are. And if you're not, like if you're kind of on the outside looking in, what job in your mind would be the most fun? Like what career do you think is the most fun? And I know it's not all fun and games. I get that completely. I know you work very, very hard, but I always think the person who teaches gym, that looks pretty good to me. Is it good? Anyway, get in touch with the show. You can text us at 10029.
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1: It's the Resurrection Radio Long Weekend on Sonic. I'm Garner Andrews, and I get to pick some of the songs this weekend. Yay! The power is intoxicating. Do you have any of those songs that you remember exactly where you were, who you were with, and what you were doing the first time you heard it? I've got tons of them. And unfortunately, none of the stories or who I was with or what I was doing are even remotely interesting. But this one is so locked in. It's so vivid. I was driving home from work at the Q in Victoria, where I was the morning show producer. We had just bought our first house. I'm driving in my 1988 Nissan pickup truck, listening to a radio station out of Seattle called 107.7 The End. And all of us, we wanted to work there. And the announcer set this one up just as I was driving past the 4 Mile pub on the Old Island Highway. And that's it. That's the whole story. I told you it really wasn't all that interesting, but I remember it so vividly. From 1995, this is PJ Harvey and Down by the Water. Maybe you heard this one in Yellow Jackets or Peaky Blinders, and now it's on the Resurrection Radio Long Weekend on Sonic.

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2: The Garner Andrews Show, the show that stars you. Maybe your job is no fun. And, you know, today they're like, it's National Have Fun at Work Day, damn it. I don't know how you're supposed to do that if you don't enjoy your work, but if you don't enjoy your work, what job looks good to you? Like, what looks like fun? What would you want to do? Somebody said if money wasn't an issue, I would just volunteer at the zoo. We got a voice note coming in. Voice note coming in.
3: Hey, Garn, it's Britt. I am a vet tech, and a lot of people think that that is one of the easiest and most fun jobs because we get to play with puppies and kittens all day. It is really, really fun, but it is also a very, very intense job. And just to clear up that myth, we do not just play with puppies and kittens all day. Have a good one.
2: Okay, thank you, Britt. Billy. How many times a day do you get bit when you're a vet tech or even a groomer? You must be getting bit all the time. I don't know. I don't know if I believe Britt. I mean, draining anal glands all day long sounds like a riot to me. Yeah. I was talking to some friends the other day, and they had an appointment at 9 o'clock the next morning to have some anal gland work done on their dog. They said, oh, you could totally do it at home, but, you know, you pay somebody else $30 to do it. I would pay the $30. I would pay the $30. Keep them. Oh, somebody said if money wasn't an issue, I'd run D&D games all day long. What? You can't turn D&D into a paycheck? 10029.

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1: The Garner Andrews Show, the show that stars you. I was talking a few minutes ago about simple pleasures in life. That's one of my favorite things to talk about. Everybody's got a little something they do that, you know, to everybody else, they might not quite understand it, but to you, it brings you a great deal of joy. And for me, it's when the weather's a little bit nicer out, and on my way home from work, I can drink the last, you know, two or three sips in the bottom of my travel mug, the coffee that I leave behind when I come into the building. It's just one of life's simple pleasures for me. And when it's super cold out, it's frozen. And I can't enjoy that on my way home. And then some mental giant, I love this idea, texted and said, Garner, just put a wooden stick in there. And then on your way home, you can have like a coffee popsicle, a coffee-sicle. I love it. I'm going to get some wooden sticks and leave those in my car so when the weather is cold, I can still enjoy my coffee on the way home. We were all also discussing, it's one of the, it's like, what is it? Have fun at work day today. Maybe your job is no fun, but maybe you make it fun somehow. Maybe you work with awesome people. Who knows? But I just asked the question, what job to you from the outside, what looks like a fun job? You know, what would you dream of doing? Somebody said, two people in a row, this might be a career that you might want to consider, because these texts came in back to back, two different people who say, I have the funnest job in the world. I'm a recreation therapist in an adult day program with seniors. It's literally fun and games all day long. Do they play dodgeball? And then we got this one. This is from Jessica. I think I have the most fun job there is. I'm a recreation coordinator at an independent living facility. My job is to give the residents something to do other than sit in their rooms all day. That's okay. There we go. Two in a row. Somebody else said, with the way the economy is going and the sad state of our healthcare system here in Alberta, I've decided that I'm going to transition away from healthcare and pursue a career in photography, which is my dream and my passion. So I guess it's not that money isn't involved. It's just that it's not the main thing anymore. Can you make money in photography? I'm asking that, like, sincerely. I'm terrible at photography, but it seems to be something that a lot of people dream about. Maybe you're doing it. Maybe you're living the photography dream. Get in touch with the show. You can text us at 10029.
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1: It's the Resurrection Radio long weekend here on Sonic. I'm Garner Andrews. Just the other day, I played Headstones and their version of Gordon Lightfoot's Wreck of the Edmund Fitzgerald. And I was talking about what a killer cover version that was. That's when someone messaged me and said, hey, Headstones do another kick-ass cover version of a song. And they're right. The Traveling Wilburys were this super group, and maybe the most super of all super groups. Tom Petty, George Harrison from the Beatles, Roy Orbison, Bob Dylan, Jeff Lynne from ELO. What a lineup. Anyway, along come Headstones, and they're like, hold my beer. And they cranked out an absolutely spectacular version of a song by the most super of all supergroups, and I'd say they knocked it out of the park. This is Headstones and their version of Traveling Wilburys' Tweeter and the Monkey Man on the Resurrection Radio long weekend here on Sonic.

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1: It's the Garner Andrews Show. Woo! We did it, everybody. We made it. We were discussing earlier this morning, do you have fun at work? Like, you might not like your job, but are you at least able to carve out some fun while you're doing your job? If not, what jobs look like fun to you? The number of people texting in that say being a professional photographer looks like fun, it does, sort of, but I can't imagine the stress, especially like doing weddings or something like that, getting it just right, getting the perfect shot. This person texted and said, my daughter is a professional photographer. She did the 2-year photography program at NATE. We bought $20,000 to $30,000 worth of gear for that. But unless it's a wedding, nobody wants to spend the money to hire a professional because everyone with an iPhone is a photographer. Yeah. Here's somebody else. Another healthcare worker burnt out by the state of affairs in this province. I would do something out in nature, like conservation officer or forest ranger of some sort, although I'm sure those jobs are not without challenges. Please, I beg you, don't leave healthcare. We need you. And without getting too political, I know that our government is trying to vilify you, but we need you. Somebody said, your job, Garner. I dream of being Garner when I grow up, but I'm 43, Sonic Boy Ryan. All right, you still do it. You can do it, pal.

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1: It's the Resurrection Radio long weekend here on Sonic. I'm Garner. I love getting to pick a handful of the songs that we're listening to. When our music director, Brandy Taylor, came to me and said, hey, man, pick some songs. The first song that popped into my head is this one from Pearl Jam. We all have this fantasy that we're at a party or a campfire and someone comes along and hands you an acoustic guitar and says, play something. Well, this is the song I always think about. This is the song I fantasize about. I would love to be able to play guitar and belt this one out and leave everyone in tears. This is such a sad and melancholy song about a woman that's getting on in years and her high school crush comes back to the same small town where she still lives. He's moved on in life. And she's working behind the counter in a gas station or a souvenir shop or something. And he pulls up in his fancy car and his fancy clothes and he comes in and he doesn't even recognize her. It's heartbreaking. It's beautiful. It's Pearl Jam, an elderly woman behind the counter in a small town on Sonic's Resurrection Radio long weekend.

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1: 1029. We're talking about, like, are you happy at your job? You might not like the work, but are you, like, is there something at least going on there that makes you go, oh, yeah, this is tolerable? Maybe some good people, fun activities, good perks. So we started talking about that. Like, this morning, if you're in a job that you don't particularly care for and you start thinking, oh, what would I like to do? What job looks like a good job to you? What job looks like fun? We started talking about that. This is from Sheena. Hey, Garner, about a year ago, I left my high-stress job, just got a retail job at Mountain Equipment Co-op. I love it. I get to talk to people all day about their adventures, and the company pays for us to go on camping, hiking, and backcountry trips. There is something, I know a lot of people just use the word vibe now when they don't know how to describe. It's a vibe, man. But there is a vibe to a Mountain Equipment Co-op store. I love going in there and looking at all the stuff I think I need. But I know deep down inside, I'm never going backcountry camping. Never. I prefer some comforts of, what's the opposite of backcountry camping? Probably the kind of camping I do. But thank you, Sheena. I'm glad you got in touch with the show. Oh, we had the guy, a couple of people have messaged and said, hey, that guy that was on the phone who gets to travel all over Canada on the company dime, what does he do for a living? All he told me is he's in business development for a metals company. So maybe that's the job you need to be looking for. Just go on Indeed and go business development metals company. And maybe you too can travel the country on the company dime. I was talking about how badly I want to go to Newfoundland. I feel like I need a reason to go to Newfoundland. Like, it looks beautiful, don't get me wrong. And the people just seem lovely. But I need an event while I'm there. And I mentioned there's an Iceberg Alley festival where a bunch of bands play, but everybody's going, oh, no, no, no. You go there for the George Street Festival. So I'm currently signed up for the email notifications for the George Street Festival. Can't wait to hear who they've lined up this year. Somebody said, yes, Garn, go to Newfoundland. Iceberg Alley is the concert series. My mom and dad live in Heart's Content and would totally let you stay with them and feed you and take you to darts night at the Legion. Well, that sounds fantastic. Signed, Displaced Newfie, the most homesick people in the world. Aw, I hope you're okay. I know what it's like to be away from home. I understand that. But for me, like, it's a 6-hour car ride. I can go home when I need a fix. It's a little bit different when you're from Newfoundland. Anyway, get in touch with the show. You can text us at 10029.
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2: If you're into collecting vinyl, you'll know that there can be more to it than just picking up that new release or reissue of a classic album. If you're willing to spend some time hunting, you can get some really weird and gross stuff. Jack White and Third Man Records released his solo song 16 Saltines in a weird kind of format, featuring some blue liquid sandwiched in the middle of this record, so when you play it, everything sloshes around. Looks kind of weird. Very limited edition, very expensive. The Flaming Lips released a special edition of their Hedy Fuenz album, which contained actual blood from the band, as well as Chris Martin, Erykah Badu, and Kesha. But here's the weirdest one I found in a while. It comes from a punk band called Drunken Horny. They released a 7-inch single that comes with poop and fart-scented scratch-and-sniff strips. Ew.

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2: For a while, it was common for some CDs to come with some kind of bonus feature that you could unlock on your computer. Maybe it's a video game, or a key to a special website, or some software tools, or maybe some pictures. Or maybe it's an evil thing like a rootkit, but that's another story. This sort of thing has been going on for a lot longer than you may think. In 1984, a magazine called Computer and Video Games gave away something called a FlexiDisc from a band called the Thompson Twins. This FlexiDisc did not feature any music. Instead, what you were supposed to do was record the audio on this Flexi to a cassette tape, which you would then use to program a computer called the Sinclair Spectrum. What you got was a video game where you were supposed to guide the three members of the Thompson Twins over some weird desert island. It's extraordinarily primitive now, but in 1984, this was super cool, state-of-the-art consumer computer technology.

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It's here on Sonic. Arkells featuring Portugal the Man.

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2: Famous musicians are always being pitched roles in movies. David Bowie was cast in all kinds of roles. Flea has been in a ton of films, from Back to the Future to The Big Lebowski. Jack White has had his share of acting gigs, too. Others have been offered movie gigs, but turned them down. Ozzy Osbourne, for example, was asked to read for Pirates of the Caribbean, but Sharon, his wife and manager, didn't let him do it. They both regret that lost opportunity. Keith Richards ended up in the series. And Jerry Cantrell wishes he had appeared in Almost Famous. He'd already shown up in Singles, another Cameron Crowe movie, and can also be seen in Jerry Maguire. But when he had a chance to be the bass player in Stillwater, the fictional band in Almost Famous, touring commitments got in the way, and he just couldn't swing it. And he feels bad that he couldn't.

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2: The concept of recorded music is now about 150 years old. Thomas Edison was the guy who came up with the idea of recording sound waves back in 1877. He figured out a way to store sound in the grooves cut into a rotating cylinder. At first, the cylinder was made of tinfoil, but he later changed that to wax. A couple of things about those early recordings. They could only be played three or four times before they wore out. And when they were done, you took them back to the store where you traded for a new one. Meanwhile, the old cylinder was shaved flat and recycled. Cylinders stuck around until the 1910s, 1920s, but then they finally gave way to the flat rotating disc. It's really come a long way when it comes to recorded music, haven't we?
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for 17 years I've been going in bed. 17 more will bury me. 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
2: Here are some miscellaneous bits of deep background on Beck. First of all, his father was Canadian. David Campbell was born in Toronto, and his father was from Winnipeg. Beck's dad later became an in-demand arranger and has worked on albums by Muse, Adele, Michael Jackson, Linkin Park, and Justin Timberlake. The first album he worked on was Carole King's Tapestry back in the early 1970s. Second, Beck's mom is Bibi Hansen, a former Andy Warhol hanger-on back in the 60s. She was also one of the dancers seen in the finale of the Brian De Palma movie Phantom of the Paradise. And if you want to go even deeper, Beck's mom recorded an album with writer Jack Kerouac in a band called The Whippets way back in 1964. And she once performed with a drag queen performance artist named Vaginal Davis. Knowing what his parents were like certainly helps explain Beck a little more, doesn't it?

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1: One of the most useful terms in the history of music is new wave. It's the catch-all term for the music of the late 70s and early 1980s that came in the wake of punk. It was more melodic, less intense, and more accessible than punk. But you knew that when you heard it, something like punk had to have happened. The term actually goes back to the early 1970s, when several writers were using it to describe some of the day's underground bands, like the Velvet Underground and the New York Dolls. From there, it spread to describing punks associated with CBGB, Talking Heads, Blondie, even the Ramones. And for a while, punk and new wave were used interchangeably. But that wouldn't last for long. More next time.

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2: Florence and the Machine is, of course, headed up by Florence Welch. She's had several challenges to overcome. First of all, she's dyslexic, a condition where letters on a page sometimes seem to be all mixed up. She has dysmetria, which can lead to a lack of coordination because she has a hard time judging, let's say, how far her hand is away from something. She says it also impacts on her ability to organize things. Florence has also had to overcome an eating disorder. That's when she was a teenager. And her maternal grandmother isn't far from her mind. She suffered from bipolar disorder and eventually ended up committing suicide.

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2: Format wars, when it comes to storing media, are nothing new. VHS versus Beta, Blu-ray versus HD DVD, and AAC versus WMA and MP3s. But 120 years ago, the competing formats were the rotating disc and the rotating cylinder. In the end, the disc won, and it won for some very practical reasons. First of all, these discs were more durable. You could play it more than a cylinder before it wore out. Second, discs could hold twice as much material. I mean, it had a side A and a side B. Cylinders had no such thing. Third, it was easy to label a disc with a round thing in the middle. People who made cylinders didn't label them, except on the packaging. And finally, the company's backing discs hired the biggest stars to make recordings. And one of the biggest was a British outfit called the Gramophone Company. Today, they're known as HMV, which is still in operation in parts of the world.
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2: 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Let's look at a few more examples of real people who have been immortalized in album cover art. Who is the woman on the cover of the Red Hot Chili Peppers album, Mother's Milk? Her name is Dawn Elaine. She auditioned for the gig, but didn't realize her picture was going to be used. The rose was added after record stores refused to display the record. Blink-182 fans probably know that's porn star Janine Lundemolder on the cover of Enema of the State. She's still working in the business. Finally, we have the woman on the cover of Godsmack's first album. That's Tony Tiller, who did some test shots for a photographer. She was picked when Godsmack was looking through a book of the photographer's work. Tony was a little surprised when she turned up on the album cover, but she's okay with it. She's now living in the woods somewhere and says she's into meditation, strange objects, esoteric studies, dollhouses, and operates a reform school for rude kittens.

0: Sonic.
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1: Today, the vast majority of record collectors are male. Just go to any record show and you'll see what I mean. But when records first started appearing more than 100 years ago, almost all collectors were women. This is because early record players, phonographs, and gramophones were constructed to look like pieces of fine furniture. And since furniture was considered the exclusive domain of the woman of the house, women were also responsible for finding music to play on these new things. In addition to that, women were the ones who chose the music to play for their husbands when they returned from work. Now, why would that be? Well, because back in the 1910s and 1920s, part of a woman's role was to be the domestic educator, meaning that they were in charge of elevating the intellectual discourse around the house. They researched the music, sought out the records, bought them, and then played them for the household. More next time.

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0: May long weekend. We were discussing that. I want to get back on track. Mm-hmm. Focus, everybody. Focus. So, can we talk about what you're doing? Or
1: yeah,
0: you're going away. Okay, yeah, you're going to Jasper, right?
1: Going to Jasper for the weekend.
0: And you're
1: going to
0: hang out in a brewery all weekend?
1: Well, we booked a campsite that has cabins, and it's right next to a brewery.
0: Oh, my God, how convenient.
1: I think that's my plan. We're going with a couple different families, and we've got a whole, meal schedule. Everyone makes one meal for the whole group one time. I wish we were just eating at the brewery every night.
0: Have you got something planned?
1: We're on snacks, so I got the easiest one. I just got to get a bag of veggie straws and we're good to go.
0: For the entire weekend? Uh-huh. One of those giant Costco bags of veggie straws?
1: Yeah, one per person. You can wear it like a fanny pack.
0: And it's like eating vegetables
1: because
0: it's got veggie right in its name. So it's just, you can just stop eating vegetables altogether. That's horrible advice. Don't listen to me. I know nothing about it. But we'll have fun this weekend.
1: Yeah, I'm looking forward to it.
0: Camping right next to a brewery.
1: Pretty good time.
0: Are you all in the same cabin or you have individual cabins?
1: They're individual cabins. Last year, we were all in the same cabin.
0: Yeah, that sounds fun.
1: That was a good time.
0: It'll just be like a minivan convoy headed towards Jasper later this afternoon. It's funny, in your note you sent to me this morning, you're looking forward to getting a speeding ticket in Edson and Hinton.
1: Yep.
0: Honest to God, the last speeding ticket I got was in Edson. What is it about that place?
1: I don't know.
0: I think the speed limit's way too slow for that huge stretch when you're driving through town.
1: Yeah, it goes from highway to 80 to 50 real quickly.
0: Yeah. Anyway, have fun this weekend.
2: Sonic.

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2: My name's Garner Andrews. That's Taylor Smith. We're just sitting around talking backstage about life in general, the good days, the bad days, but mostly the good days. We should have just left our microphones on.
3: Yeah.
2: But it's funny you brought up the whole, you brought this up. You said one of my best days of my life, of my married career, took place in a brewery.
3: Yeah.
2: And it's a great story. It's so simple. That's what I love about it. It's not fair. It's no grand gesture.
3: No, it's just a day, like not long after our first kid was born. It's the first weekend away, I think. My wife and I just went to Jasper. I think it's Jasper Park Brewing.
2: Oh, right on the main drag?
3: Right on the main drag. We just sat there all day playing cards and having snacks. And we brought a board game with us. And you just hang out there and have a real slow day.
2: I bought a t-shirt there.
3: Uh-huh.
2: And, but it was one of those things where I like the t-shirt, but it's one of those things I just had to guess at the size.
3: Oh.
2: Picked the wrong size.
3: I did that with a hoodie from there.
2: Oh, did you?
3: It's too big.
2: Oh, must be nice. My t-shirt's too small.
3: Mm.
2: Too. When I held it up and I did that move, again, you're buying something on the way out. That's the
3: after
2: problem.
3: After a couple beers.
2: And you've had a pile of beer and now you're like, yeah, this is totally fit when I get it home. And it does not. Plus, it's not a, like, I like the color. It's a green color. Mm-hmm. I normally don't wear color, but not flattering. Shows every curve.
3: Hang it up on the wall.
2: Maybe I will.
3: Yeah.
2: What does make a good brewery? Like, that's what I sit here and think. Like, it's a place where you feel like you can, every now and again, you go to a place where it's more of a restaurant, though, and you feel like you got to get them in, get them out.
3: Yeah.
2: You don't feel like you can stay for a second beer or whatever. I was thinking about good breweries. What makes a good brewery? The beer has to be good, obviously, and not too weird. You can't be straight up like just a place that sells weird beer. And I went to one of those places. It was highly recommended, and it was in Red Deer. And I went to this place. It was kind of in an industrial area. I liked that. It was kind of off the beaten path. I did not enjoy it. That it was a lot of work to try and find a beer. I have such simple tastes, though, that I don't need to be challenged by my beer. I have other challenges in my life, low self-esteem, self-doubt, bad posture. I don't need my beer screaming, I dare you to drink. I dare you to fight me. I don't like that. Just give me something that's really light in color.
3: Yeah.
2: That's my, that's how I choose a beer. Like, hey, what color, what's the lightest colored beer? You, and usually it's a hit for me.
3: There you go.
2: And also a place that has a chip rack. You know that clip chip thing on the wall? Maybe some Hawkins on there, some cheesies, maybe some Doritos. You just earned yourself 1,000 good brewery points if you have a chip rack. I don't even have a dog either, but I will say breweries that allow you to bring your dog, yeah.
3: That works.
2: I love it too because dogs are just, like the dogs are always well behaved and everything, but I like the fact that I can stand up and go to the bathroom and maybe pet a couple of dogs on my way and tell them they're a good boy. There's just something about that. I like that. So what do we come up with?
3: You need chips?
2: No. You can have some weird beers.
3: But not all weird
2: beers. It can't all tilt to that
3: side. It's
2: got to
3: be a lager or a pilsner there that you can just drink.
2: Yeah. So it's got to be a lager and a pilsner. Chip rack.
3: Dogs. I like my thing.
2: Board
3: is,
2: games.
3: Yeah, a pile of board games in the corner.
2: With no missing pieces. Do an inventory every second day.
3: It just kind of sets the tone.
2: Yeah.
3: Of like, you know what? You can just hang out. There's no pressure. Just have a beer and just hang out.
2: That's right.
3: And I'm a big fan too of good merch. Good merch really helps.
2: Yeah. I really like Bent Stick. We talked about this before. I love going to Bent Stick. They got a shuffleboard table.
3: That's
2: they got
3: a good
2: board
3: plus.
2: Games. They got Hawkins cheesies. Plus, have you seen they've got a cake keeper, like a glass? Is that what you call it?
3: Oh, yeah, yeah, yeah.
2: So what happens, like you buy yourself a bag of Hawkins cheesies in there, and if you get a cheesy that's bigger than the current cheesy that's in the on display and it rotates and there's lights inside there, I don't know what the prize, I've never been successful in getting a bigger cheesy. Maybe you get a free beer or something and then they put your cheesy on display and throw the old one in the garbage. I love that.
3: Oh, you should get to eat the former biggest cheesy.
2: No, I don't know how long it's been in there for.
3: I don't think those go stale.
2: You know what's another good one? Have you been to Southbound?
3: No, I haven't been to Southbound.
2: Oh, don't sleep on Southbound.
3: They got that big mural outside,
2: yeah.
3: Right?
2: Yeah, it's just by that weird grocery store that you go to and you just end up buying bulk chocolate bars. What's that called?
3: Real Canadian Wholesale?
2: Real Canadian Wholesale.
3: Yeah.
2: Yeah, that one. It's right across the parking lot from
3: okay.
2: there. That's going to do it for Brewery Chat.
3: Guess we know where you're going for lunch.
2: I would go there in a heartbeat. Do they have food at Southbound? Here's the thing with Southbound. It's always my last stop of the night as we're working south. Because you, like maybe you've been up on Happy Beer Street and then you have to take the Shoelace Express to Southbound.
3: Mm-hmm.
2: And then I get in an Uber and I go home. So it's the last stop. So I don't know if they have food in there. I don't think so. Maybe I've seen dogs in there. I don't know. Let's talk Brewery Chat here. 10029.
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1: Hey, everybody. Welcome back. It is 6:04. My name's Garner. Here comes Taylor with the things you need to know.
2: Another person has died after waiting for hours in an emergency room. The Alberta Medical Association says a man arrived at the Royal Alexandra Hospital on May 8th and died several hours later while waiting to see a doctor. You might remember this happened another time back in December. The provincial government at that time started an inquiry into that death and announced it was creating a program to help triage patients and avoid this from happening. But the AMA says that system still isn't in place, and this death is a sign of how overworked our healthcare system is. RCMP is investigating after 5,000 liters of gas was stolen from a gas station earlier this month. How do you even do that?
1: Garbage bags?
2: I guess.
1: Ice cream pails?
2: Yeah, because the reusable shopping bags, it's just going to leak through those things.
1: Yeah.
2: This happened from a Tempo gas station in Uncas. I don't know. It's about 20 minutes east of Sherwood Park. They say it happened May 1st between midnight and 4:30 a.m. Someone ripped the vents and hoses and then stole the fuel. They also found a bunch of it spilled along the nearby tree line, and the investigation is still ongoing. But what do you do with all this gas now?
1: Yeah.
2: Just sitting in a tanker truck in someone's backyard, and they're just thinking they'll never have to pay for gas again. Just go to the backyard and fill up. Or sell it on Facebook Marketplace?
1: Bags of gas.
2: BYO bag? I don't know. Pilot is dead after a glider crashed in northeast of Edmonton yesterday. RCMP from Fort Saskatchewan were called out to respond to a crash in Lamont County around 3 in the afternoon. Police say the pilot was declared dead at the scene when they arrived and there were no other victims. The Transportation Safety Board said the glider that crashed is a privately registered Schleicher ASW-20. They have deployed a team of investigators to the crash site to look into what happened. The Montreal Canadiens are moving on to the next round of the NHL playoffs. Game 7 against the Buffalo Sabres was last night. Game was tied 2-2, went to overtime.
1: Oh.
2: Can't get any more dramatic than that. And then this happened.
3: Over the line comes Newhook. Shooting! Scores! Alex Newhook! Olay! Olay! Olay! And Montreal is going to play Carolina in the Eastern Conference.
2: There you go.
1: Is ole, ole, ole a thing in hockey?
2: Well, that's what they chant in the Montreal crowd.
1: Ole, is it okay?
2: Ole, ole, ole.
1: I haven't been really paying attention.
2: Montreal is the last Canadian team in it. They are going to play Carolina. It'll be the Vegas Golden Knights versus the Colorado Avalanche in the Western Conference Final. And Noel Gallagher just gave a little update on that Oasis documentary that's coming out soon because they went on that giant reunion tour. The guy who created Peaky Blinders is going to be producing the documentary about the reunion and about the tour. So Noel just did an interview about it. Here's what he has to say.
4: Yeah, it'll be out September the 11th, I believe, and I can't wait to see it because I don't really remember that much about the tour because it was such a whirlwind. I'm just mixing the sound for it now at my studio, so it's been all sounding great. So, you know, hopefully it'll be a hit.
2: They've also described it as a rom-com of sorts before, I guess, between the two brothers.
1: Well, maybe, yeah.
2: Yeah, getting back together. But yeah, September is when that's going to be. 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It's going to be sunny this morning and then rain is going to roll in this afternoon. Could even see a thunderstorm. High of 16 degrees, down to 7 overnight. Tomorrow, chance of showers and 13, 19 on Thursday. Right now at Sonic, it is 5 degrees.
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everybody's favorite word, moist. It's Resurrection on Sonic 102.9, coming off a Resurrection Radio long weekend here on the Sonic. My name's Garner. Welcome to the show. It's good-looking Tuesday morning out there. It's probably going to rain later on. About 16 degrees for the high today, 13 tomorrow, 5 degrees out there right now. I hope you had a good long weekend. Did you do exciting things? Did you hang around with exciting but yet dangerous people? Well, let's hear all about it. I barely did a thing this weekend. Barely. Like, I was home. This might be the first time in history I was actually around town for the May long weekend. And I'm not going to lie to you, I feel a little bit... I could have done more. Could have done more with my May long weekend. Also, I tried watching... Well, my beautiful, beautiful bride and I tried watching Apex on Netflix, that movie with... I can never say her name right. Charlize Theron. Is that how? I couldn't get through it. And I can't remember the last time I just turned a movie off. And we only had like 30 minutes to go. And we're both like, ah, that's enough. There wasn't enough backstory to the characters. It's like, yeah, they got right into the action. I'll get that. But why was that guy hunting people in the outback? Huh? What was his problem? And the part I don't get, and I feel like I might be on the wrong side of history here, is that, you know, on Rotten Tomatoes, it scores okay. Anyway, let's discuss your weekend. 10029, you can text the show. You can send voice notes to that number. If you really, really want to star in the show and feel the heat of the radio spotlights, call us at 780-423-1029. This is Noah Kahan. It's The Great Divide. And it's on Sonic 102.9.

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18: 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No traffic to tell you about so far this morning, but if you see anything out there, you can text 10029. Sonic weather, it's going to be sunny this morning. Clouds and showers will probably roll in.

this afternoon, and we'll get up to a high of 16 degrees, down to 7 overnight. Tomorrow, a chance of showers and 13 degrees, 19 and sunny on Thursday. Right now at Sonic, it is 4 degrees.

It's Coldplay and Yellow on Sonic 102.9. My name's Garner. It's a Sunshine and Lollipops Tuesday morning edition of the show that stars you. I hope you had a good weekend. I rode my bike a lot. Yeah. The thing is, though, is I get up so bloody early on the weekend. I'm out riding my bike really early, and it was cold. And I had to do that super sexy move where I wear a toque under my bike helmet. Yeah. Looking sharp. Constantly having to wipe your nose. I got an e-bike as a gift last September, like late in the year. So I really didn't have a lot of time to ride it before I had to put it away for the winter. But I busted that thing out. The hardcore cyclists, it appears that they look down on the e-bike people. It's funny because I can ride my e-bike a lot further and a lot harder than I can ride a pedal bike. So, I mean, it still counts as exercise, right? Doesn't it? It does, right? Oh, my God. Anyway, 10029, you can text the show. And I was just riding on the paths around my neighbors, the rolling paths. But the part of the city that I live in, you know, you can bang out 30 kilometers. You have to double back a couple of times, but you can go a long way. Anyway, 10029, if you want to text the show, you can call the show at 780-423-1029. Feel free to get in touch here. Coming up on the show today, I'm excited about this. In about a half hour, we're going to tell you about the latest Sonic Get the Hell Out of Here trip. This is a trip to a city, I feel like a lot of you haven't been there before. We'll talk all, and it's to see a big band. We'll talk about that at 7 o'clock this morning. Get the hell out of here. It's a brand new one. Glorious Sons Now. SOS is on Sonic 102.9.

Sonic. It's Mumford & Sons along with Hozier, Rubber Band Man on Sonic 102.9. It's the Garner Andrews Show. It's Tuesday morning. It's back to business as usual over here. Sonic's $1,000 No Time to Google coming up just after 7 o'clock. I made the question super easy. Why? Because I wrote them over the weekend, and writing No Time to Google was getting in the way of my weekend plans. So it's probably a good day to come try and win the money, because none of these are brain busters. Be here just after 7 o'clock. And all this week, win or lose, everybody who gets on, you get tickets to Rad Torque Raceway, May 29th and 30th, the Can-Am Sprint Car Challenge. You will be there for free. I was talking a few minutes ago that I rode my bike a lot this weekend. I love riding my bike. Somebody said, hey, because I was talking about, I pulled that super sexy move where I wore my toque underneath my my bike helmet, because it was early in the morning and it was still kind of frosty out there. Somebody messaged and said, hey, Garner, when you ride your bike, do you tuck one pant leg into your sock to protect it from the chain? No, I didn't do that. What happened to that? That used to be a thing. Like back in the day, everybody you saw, they had the side where the chain is. They would always have that pant leg tucked into their sock. Has chain technology improved that much that we don't need to worry about it anymore? Or people just don't care if your pant leg gets all greasy or gets stuck in the chain? I remember at one point, too, there was this little metal clip you could wear around your ankle that sort of bunched up your pant legs so you didn't have to tuck them into the sock. Does anyone remember this? Holy crap. 10029. Text the show at that number. Let's discuss. Maybe a few showers later on this afternoon, a high of about 16 degrees. A chance of some showers and 13 for tomorrow. Other than that, the rest of this week actually looks pretty good. It's 5 degrees right now with Big Rack on Sonic 102.9.

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15: 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No stalls or collisions to tell you about, but if you see any traffic out there, text 10029. Sonic Weather, it's going to get up to 16 degrees today, but some showers and maybe a thunderstorm rolling in this afternoon, down to 7 overnight. Tomorrow, 13 with a chance of showers, and then 19 on Thursday. Right now at Sonic, it is 5 degrees.
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Red Hot Chili Peppers, Californication on Sonic 102.9. It's the Garner Andrews Show, the show that stars you. Thanks for being out there. It's early in the morning, and look at you. You're already here. We were discussing bike chain slash pant technology. What happened? There used to be a... Do you remember when everybody used to tuck their pant leg into their sock when they rode their bike? This is an actual conversation that came up on the show today. I do remember that. And every now and again, you'll see it. And you'll be like, oh, I forgot about that. Or there were people that would have like a metal clamp they put around their pant leg. And I don't know whether it was to prevent your pants from getting stuck in the chain or from getting grease on your pant. I don't know what it was all about, but we used to do it. Nicole said, I'm still tucking my pant leg into my sock. Sometimes I have an elastic around it. My kids love it. My bike is so old. So maybe it hasn't kept up with bike chain technology. Maybe it hasn't, Nicole. Maybe it's time to go see Paul at Mud, Sweat & Gears. I need to go talk to that guy about helmets, too. I remember, like, because I've talked about this before. I'm 175 years old. And I remember when no one had a bike helmet. They weren't even invented yet. Or maybe they were, but they just hadn't caught on in Moose Jaw, Saskatchewan yet. You know, bike helmets, when they first came out, they were made of an old coffee can wrapped in burlap, and that's all we had, and we liked it. Actually, I do remember when bike helmets first came out, and they were not too handsome. They were just like this weird styrofoam dome with a chin strap, and everyone was like, not a chance. And fashion-wise, you know, bike helmets have come a long way. And I know I need a new one, but my current bike helmet has all my cool stickers on it. And then what? What happens to all my cool stickers? This is why I have sticker anxiety. I think other people, too, you get a really cool sticker and you don't want to put it on anything because then what if you don't have that thing anymore? Sticker anxiety. It's real. Anyway, 10029 to text. You can send voice notes to that number. You can call the show, too, at 780-423-1029. We're just a few minutes away from another round of Sonic's $1,000 No Time to Google. Plus, we have an announcement about a brand new Sonic Get the Hell Out of Here to a far-off place that you will find super exotic. We'll do that next. The Beach is now on Sonic 102.9.

0: It is 7:02. My name's Garner Andrews. I haven't even tested you on the no time to Google questions yet.
1: That's right.
0: We haven't done dress rehearsal. We'll do that in a minute. And then we're going to play for real for $1,000. No time to Google is just a couple of minutes away. My name's Garner. Here comes Taylor with the things you need to know.
2: RCMP is investigating after 5,000 liters of gas was stolen from a gas station earlier this month. It was from a Tempo gas station in Uncas. It's about 20 minutes east of Sherwood Park. I'm probably saying Uncas wrong.
0: I see the sign all the time when I'm driving to the old country.
2: Mm-hmm.
0: And I've never heard somebody say it out loud.
2: Yeah, Uncas.
0: Or Uncas.
2: Uncas. I like that.
0: No. Uncas. No, it's Uncas.
2: Maybe it's Unches?
0: Who knows?
2: Anyway, they say it happened on May 1st between midnight and 4:30 a.m. Someone ripped all the vents and hoses and then stole the fuel. They also found a bunch of it spilled along a nearby tree line. The investigation is still ongoing. But what do you put the gas in? Like, how did they actually do this? I'm so confused. Maybe they're just sitting with it in jugs and selling it by the jug on Facebook Marketplace.
0: You know how you can buy a 4-liter ice cream pail of honey?
2: Yeah.
0: Maybe that's what they're doing.
2: Okay.
0: Buy a 4-liter pail of gasoline.
2: Yeah, 4 liters at a time.
0: Mm-hmm.
2: There you go. New pet bylaws start today in the city. So now owners of vicious dogs must post warning signs on their houses and in their yards and then put their dogs through mandatory training. Fines for dog attacks now range from $250 to $7,000. They're doing this because city officials say Edmonton sees about 1,000 dog attacks each year. That seems pretty high. That's like 3 a day. There's also new ways to deal with Edmonton's 70,000 feral cats. They're making it easier for volunteers to care for them. And there's now fines for leaving pets in hot cars or outside in unsafe weather conditions without shelter. And now you have to have your pet secure while riding in vehicles. So no more just putting the dog in the back of your truck.
0: The dog can't sit on your lap on the steering wheel?
2: That's right.
0: Okay, you know what? Good.
2: Yeah. You always see that. It's like the tiniest dog ever sitting on the driver's lap.
0: And how is that not distracted driving?
2: Practically got its paws on the steering wheel. Like,
0: yeah.
2: That's not
0: that
2: going well.
0: That dog doesn't know how to use a turn signal.
2: Yeah.
0: That dog doesn't know the super confusing way to turn on the wipers without squirting the water. Where's the rear washer?
2: Yeah.
0: The dog doesn't know that.
2: Not at all.
0: No.
2: I can't believe that growing up, we used to just put our dog in the back of the truck. Like, that was a thing we did all the time.
0: Every now and again, I'll see that somewhere. And it's like, how does that dog not jump out and chase a squirrel?
2: Yeah, our dog Sarge, he never jumped out of there. I don't know how. Eventually, we bought some weird contraption that attached to his leash and the side of the truck bed. And he would kind of be secured in there that way.
0: Huh.
2: But I don't think that really works. So don't do that anymore.
0: So if your pet is in your vehicle, it has to be in a kennel thing?
2: Or like my dog Howard, he's got a harness. So you just put the seatbelt through the harness.
0: Oh, okay.
2: You can just strap him in.
0: Yeah.
2: Yeah. And if you've noticed, the logo for your Spotify app looks different these days.
0: I thought, you know how sometimes an app gets ghosted out while it's updating?
2: Oh, that's right. Yeah.
0: I keep looking at it and go, what is going on, Spotify?
2: Yeah, okay, don't worry.
0: Okay.
2: It's not broken. Spotify is celebrating their 20th anniversary.
0: Yeah.
2: So they are celebrating by turning their logo into a disco ball?
0: Is that what that is?
2: That's what
0: that
2: is.
0: Does not translate.
2: I guess that's a thing you can do. A lot of people saying they don't like it.
0: I can switch it back?
2: Just wait. There's a lot of backlash to the point where Spotify had to come out and say, all right, we know glitter is not for everyone. Our temporary glow up ends soon. Your regularly scheduled Spotify icon returns next week. So it'll be back to normal soon.
0: Ball.
2: There you go.
0: I just assumed it was all ghosted out and there was something going on.
2: You're fine.
0: Just my spot.
2: Yeah, I think that's what everyone thinks is I did something wrong. It's broken. But no, it's 20th anniversary thing.
0: They did that. You know how they do the Spotify Wrapped in December every year and everybody's like, oh my God, here's what I listened to. They did a 20th anniversary did you get yours?
2: Yeah, you can see the first song you ever listened to on Spotify.
0: Okay, that's weird because I don't know that song.
2: Okay, I looked up mine. It's Love Ain't Enough by Bar Brothers.
0: Oh my.
2: this song? I have zero memory of ever listening to that song in my life.
0: How do I find this again?
2: It was really hard to find. It's not easy like the Wrapped report.
0: Yeah. But, oh, my Wrapped rewind. Yeah. Mine might be that same song.
2: Oh, really? Maybe that's just like the first song on the first list on Spotify.
0: Maybe that's what it was. Yeah.
2: It also shows you the song that you've listened to the most in the last 20 years on Spotify. Mine, Blink 182, Feeling This. We're taking a

0: love that song.
1: I'm trying to bring mine back up again, but it's like an AI generated thing.
0: You have to go through all the things. It does make a playlist for you, but that was really hard to find too. They're trying to do the Spotify Wrapped thing in the middle of the year.
1: I think it's too complicated. I saw it on nobody's social media this weekend.
0: No, because everyone just got mad at the logo. Yeah. Like, I don't know what this is. I don't like it.
1: I do like the Wrapped report, and I don't mind a mid-year report. All I can remember is that my number one all-time artist on Spotify is The Clash.
0: Ooh, okay.
1: And I like The Clash, but I had no idea that that's the artist I've listened to the most.
0: Yeah.
1: So I got to figure this out. I want to find out if I got that same weird song that you did.
0: Bar Brothers, Love Ain't Enough.
1: Yeah.
0: No memory.
1: I'll check in a second here.
0: And it's grad season. Do you have your gown picked out, Garner?
1: I do.
0: Your tux rented?
1: Mm-hmm. With a cummerbund this year, too.
0: Good for you. That'll look sharp. High school in New York just set a record for having 21 different valedictorians in their grad class this year. Isn't the whole point just to have one?
1: Yeah.
0: Like the kid with the best marks gets valedictorian. And then they make a speech at grad and
1: you know what? You're all winners.
0: Yeah.
1: There's no losers.
0: Maybe the best grades were the friends we made along the way. That's not how it works anymore because every student at this school who got straight A pluses in every class gets to be valedictorian.
1: Oh.
0: That's all you got to do is just ace all of your classes. And this year, 21 of them got through. So I guess good for them. But now, who gets to give that speech? There's going to be like a nerd fight to decide who gets to be the ultimate valedictorian. Or maybe they just all speak at the same time. Just get it
1: That'd
0: over
1: be
0: with
1: good.
0: Real quick. And we have a contest announcement for you. Our next Get the Hell Out of Here trip is ready. This is where we find one of your favorite bands to go play in a cool city.
1: Yep.
0: We fly you out there for a little concert vacation. You check out the sights. And this time, you get to see Foo Fighters
1: in
0: Regina.
1: Experience Regina. You're going to Regina, pal.
0: That's right. Well, Garn, don't you want to play the custom version of that song you made?
1: You mean the one I sang?
0: It's really good.
1: I'll get out of here.
0: This one right here.

0: That's good.
1: Get out of here.
0: Are you the Regina guy?
1: Get out.
0: Okay. Starting on Monday, whenever we play a Foo Fighters song, you text the word win to 10029, and then you can win flights to Regina, a hotel room in Regina, concert tickets in Regina, and $500 to spend in Regina. The show is September 15th at Mosaic Stadium. You get to do all of that for free.
2: So that's 2 days before the... 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
0: Yeah, that's right. 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
2: Yeah, it's times are tough. Times are tough. You know, we can't send you to Poland.
0: Nope.
2: We did
0: that once.
2: We did. What band was that?
0: That was... 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
2: Okay, yeah, we did send somebody to Poland. That's crazy. Now we're doing
3: 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Experience Regina.
0: Mm-hmm. 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
0: 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It's going to be sunny this morning, but then cloud and showers rolling in this afternoon. A high of 16 degrees, down to 7 overnight. Tomorrow, 13 with a chance of showers, and then 19 on Thursday. Right now, Sonic, it is 7 degrees.
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2: Ooh, boy. 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
5: Woo, woo. It's Maddie, everybody. Woo. Maddie, you're pulled into a Tim Hortons parking lot somewhere?
4: I am.
5: Okay. Are you good at this?
4: Sometimes.
5: Oh, good. I like the concept.

0: There's No Time to Google. Lonely Boy is an absolute banger of a song from what Sonic band?
1: Pass.
0: What iconic TV series takes place at Dunder Mifflin?
1: The Office.
0: Richard Simmons was a pop culture icon in the 80s and 90s. Was he a fitness influence, magicianer, or pop star?
1: Fitness influencer.
0: Which bedroom community is furthest west, Stony Plain or Spruce Grove?
1: Spruce Grove.
0: True or false, all mallard ducks are male?
1: False.
0: If you're standing at the intersection of Yonge and Dundas, what Canadian city are you in?
1: Toronto.
0: Snuffleupagus was a character on what children's TV show?
1: Pass.
0: In what decade did the Canadian team last win the Stanley Cup? 80s, 90s, or 2000s?
1: 90s?
0: Are the Toronto Raptors still in the NBA playoffs?
1: Yes.
0: Lonely Boy, what band? Pardon me?
1: It's not it, Avril Lavigne.
0: Okay, I just wanted to, in case you fired a buzzer beater, we needed to know.
2: Okay, let's mark your work, Maddie. You said you're sometimes good at this, so let's see how good you did. Lonely Boy, an absolute banger of a song from which Sonic band? You passed and then threw the Avril Lavigne buzzer beater. No, that's the Black Keys. The Black Keys sing Lonely Boy. What iconic TV series takes place at a company called Dunder Mifflin? You said The Office. That's the right answer. Richard Simmons was a pop culture icon. Was he famous for being a fitness influencer, a magician, or a pop star? You knew it's a fitness influencer. Which bedroom community is farther west, Stony Plain or Spruce Grove? You said Spruce Grove. No, it's Stony Plain. If you're going out to Jasper, Stony Plain comes after. True or false, all mallard ducks are male? You said false. That's the right answer. If you're standing at the intersection of Yonge and Dundas, what Canadian city are you in? You knew it's Toronto. Snuffleupagus was a character on what children's TV show? You passed on this, but he's from Sesame Street.
1: Oh, yeah.
2: Okay. Yeah, he's Big Bird's best friend.
0: Imaginary friend.
2: Hey, spoilers. What decade did a Canadian team last win the Stanley Cup? You said the 90s. That's the right answer. Yes, the Montreal Canadiens in 1993. And are the Toronto Raptors still in the NBA playoffs? You said, yeah. No, they're not. They're out of it. So a final score, Maddie, of 5 out of 9.
0: Maddie, you have a great day. Remember to send us your info, okay?
1: Thank you. Will do.
0: Okay, bye.
1: Have a great day. Bye.
2: Bye.
0: Yeah, this show's coming up June 3rd. Rogers Place, tickets still available for the Black Keys.

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14: 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Sonic weather, it's going to be 16 degrees today, nice and sunny this morning, and then clouds and showers beginning this afternoon, down to 7 overnight. Tomorrow, 13 degrees with a chance of showers. 19 on Thursday. Right now, Sonic, it's 7 degrees.

0: Nirvana, Come As You Are on Sonic 102.9. My name's Garner.
1: Hello? Is there anybody out there?
0: It's weird. We're off the air, but yet here I am talking.
2: Yeah, who are we talking to?
0: Maybe this is where we air all our dirty laundry. We tell our secrets. I guess we're off air, but we're still on the Seeker app. So congratulations, Seekers. Yay. Woo. It's creepy. I've been coming to this building every single day for over 21 years because I'm super old. This is the first time I've ever been in here in the pitch black darkness. It's crazy.
2: It is very spooky. The only lights we have on are the exit lights and the on-air microphone lights. It's all little red lights, and it's very strange.
0: And I need to make a pee-pee. I need to go. And the bathrooms in this building are on the interior of the building. So there's no light whatsoever.
2: Light at all.
0: I hope I don't go in there and accidentally pee all over one of the guys from one of the other shows. That would be, I can't let that happen again. I cannot do that again. But anyway, thank you for being out there, Seeker people. I don't even know what time it is. I don't know what day of week it is. I don't know if it's day or night right now, but I'm glad you're here. It's The Killers, When You Were Young, on Sonic 102.9.

0: Taylor?
1: Yeah?
0: Taylor, are you over there?
1: Marco?
0: Hello?
1: Marco?
2: My God, it's dark in here. Even with the blinds, why? I'm just putting my hands all over buttons here. I don't know what I'm going to push. Could be embarrassing. Could be... I don't know. I'm just going to touch this button right here and hope for the best. Hello?
3: Hey, I'm out in Sherwood Park, and you guys aren't broadcasting out here.
2: I know. The radio is broken completely.
3: Okay.
2: Apparently, we're still on the Seeker app, though.
3: Okay, that's good to know. Thank you, gentlemen.
2: But yeah,
3: you're my companions in the morning, and I miss you.
2: Well, we're walking around the building right now just hitting stuff with hammers and hoping that we can get it turned back on again. Hopefully it comes back real soon, but thank you for checking in.
3: Hey, no worries. You have a great day.
2: You too. Bye.
3: Bye-bye.
2: Is this just an us thing, or I wonder if the power's out all around here. I hope they're okay next door at the used hubcap store. If anything, I hope they're okay. We have a great big generator out in the parking lot. We actually had to go check. It runs on diesel, and it sounds like a diesel.
1: That's how we know it's on.
2: Yeah. So, over the weekend, building right now... Oh, hang on a second. Over the weekend, Spotify came out...

0: It's not the, like, they do the Wrapped report every December, and all of us are like, oh my God, I'm so cool. And then you post the results of your Spotify Wrapped report. It tells you what artist you listen to the most, how many, what your favorite genre was. But they celebrated 20 years, and they sent out a Wrapped report of your entire history with Spotify. It tells you what the very first song is you listen to on there. I don't recognize mine.
1: Mm-mm.
0: I don't recognize that song. I must have just got an account and clicked the first thing on my screen just to see if it worked. I guarantee you that's probably what happened. But you can find out what your most listened to artist is of all time. Mine is The Clash. And I do like The Clash, but I didn't think that they would be my number one artist on there. What was yours?
1: Mine was Blink-182.
0: Oh, and so
1: which
0: was your top.
1: Makes sense. Yeah.
0: Yeah. Your top song of all time is a song that sounds like this.

0: How often? And then, oh, hang on a second. Was Baja Man in there or something?
1: Yeah, Baja Man, Who Let the Dogs Out, was number 5 on that list.
0: Yeah.
1: It's because it's our wind song for the Henday Hounds.
0: Oh, yeah. That makes sense. I was shocked by my number 1 song of all time.
1: Yeah.
0: Like, I like this song, but I think there was a period of time. It's one of the songs I play and sing on my guitar. I love this song for that reason. This was my number 1 song of all time. The Faces, Ooh La La. Do you know this?
1: Yeah, this is nice.
0: It's Rod Stewart that sings this. Like Ronnie Wood, who's in the Rolling Stones. I think he was in this band too. Like, this is an oldie. You probably recognize it from a prescription medicine ad.
1: Yeah.
0: I'm going to fast forward it here. This is probably the part everybody knows.

0: But like I said, I would have never guessed in a million years that this would be my most listened to song of all time on Spotify. I actually had some really close ones in my top five. What was yours? Was did you say DMX was in there?
1: Yeah, DMX is number four.
0: Yeah,
1: because we play that after Henday Hounds wins too.
0: What and song?
1: X Gon' Give It To You.
0: Oh, yeah, yeah,
1: can't
0: yeah.
1: Can't play much of that on the radio.
0: No.
1: And then, yeah, Who Let the Dogs Out, number five.
0: Do you ever listen to Who Let the Dogs Out, like, outside of hockey?
1: Recreationally?
0: Yeah, yeah, recreationally. When you're nowhere near a hockey rink, it's the middle of summer, your hockey equipment's just back at home stinking up the garage. Are you ever driving around in that minivan listening to Baja Men?
1: Sometimes it comes on, and I give it one
0: and then skip,
1: and then I go the next.
0: Yeah,
1: it's hard to turn off that first little bit.
0: You know what was my number three song, and I'm kind of shocked by this. And again, it's not something I would typically reach for. I'm not gonna. It must show up on a lot of playlists I listen to. And because we're off the air right now and nobody can hear us, I'm going to play it on the radio as we speak. My number three song from my Spotify anniversary, whatever. I hope everybody enjoys this one. It's Simple Minds on Sonic.

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14: 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We did get a text about a crash eastbound White Mud just before the Rainbow Valley Bridge. If you see anything else going on, you can text 10029. Sonic weather, it's going to be 16 degrees today. Some cloud and showers moving in this afternoon, then down to 7 overnight. Tomorrow, 13 with a chance of showers, and then 19 and sunny on Thursday. Right now, Sonic, it's 7 degrees.
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0: the one secret word that overrides all other secret mystery words in all future contests here on Sonic. So if you say that word that we just told you about, then the contest ends and you get the prize, whether it's cash, trips, cars. I'm glad you were here for that. That will be super helpful for you in the future. We were off the air. People missed. Oh, well, that's unfortunate. That would have been really, really helpful. Anyway, I guess we're back now, apparently. Hello, hello, hello. Taylor, you're over there, right?
1: I'm here.
0: Okay, good.
1: Yeah.
0: I can only see a silhouette. You sort of look like when they interview a mobster, an informant on one of those TV magazine news shows.
2: Oh, yeah, and you get all blacked out.
0: Yes, that's what you look like to me right now, because you're just sitting in front of a window.
2: What about if I change my voice, too? It's like,
0: That's pretty good. That's pretty good. We're just... the power's out in the building still.
2: Uh-huh.
0: That's weird. In 21 years, I have never been in this building in the pitch darkness. And it's terrifying. People are starting to show up for work. I'm afraid I'm going to bump into somebody in the bathroom and we're going to have to do that. Hello, hello. I'm going to have to touch their face.
2: Yeah.
0: Like a blind and go, is that you, Stephen Crane? I think it's you, Stephen Crane.
2: Yeah, and then you don't know who you made it to second base with.
0: Oh my God. Accidental second base. It would be terrifying, though, to show up for work this morning. There's been some upheaval in our industry, and it would be terrifying to show up for work this morning and your card key doesn't work. I was watching out the window. I saw a couple of people trying to swipe in. Nothing. So I let them sort of flap away in the wind for, you know, 2 to 5 minutes before I open the door.
2: Yeah, just to keep them on their toes.
0: Mm-hmm. That's the kind of guy I am. I have no idea what time it is. Like, I really don't. Like, I've got nothing to go... Does time even matter anymore?
2: I don't think so.
0: Is anyone else experiencing a power outage, or is that just us? We're on a generator right now. Super noisy generator. But anyway, 10029 is the number to text the show at. You can call us, too, at 780-423-1029. I think Taylor's going to have some news for us right after Somber on Sonic 1029.

0: It is a time.
1: Eight-ish?
0: And a day. It's Tuesday. I believe it's just after 8 o'clock. I can't tell you because all the power is out. Sitting here alone in the dark. I know it's kind of glitchy, too. Like, people are saying that even when they can hear us, they're only getting we're dropping out every 5 to 10 seconds. Okay. But that's shrinkflation. You're getting less now.
1: Yeah, it's just how it works.
0: Exactly.
1: We'll only drop the words you didn't want to hear anyway.
0: Exactly, yeah. Taylor's here now with things you need to know.
1: Another person has died after waiting for hours in an emergency room here in Edmonton. The Alberta Medical Association says a man arrived at the Royal Alexandra Hospital on May 8th and died several hours later while still waiting to see a doctor. You might remember this happened another time back in December. The provincial government started an inquiry into that death and announced it was creating a program to help triage patients and avoid this from happening again. But the AMA says that system still isn't in place, and this death is a sign of how overworked our healthcare system is. If you see someone around town with about, 5,000 liters of extra gas.
0: Yeah, they open that trench coat. Want to buy some gas?
1: You want to buy a bag of gas?
0: Yeah, I've got some gas right here. I've got small, medium, and large Ziploc bags.
1: It's a premium and diesel.
0: Yeah.
1: You should report them to the RCMP because RCMP is investigating after 5,000 liters of gas was stolen from a gas station earlier this month. Happened from a Tempo gas station about 20 minutes east of Sherwood Park. Say it happened May 1st between midnight and 4:30 a.m. Someone ripped out all the vents and hoses and then stole the fuel. They did find a bunch of it spilled along the nearby tree line, but the investigation is still ongoing. So if you see that guy with a trench coat full of gas, you got to call Crime Stoppers.
0: Is that still a thing in comics where a guy opens a trench coat and he's selling watches?
1: In my mind, it's still a thing that could happen to me one
0: watches,
1: day.
0: Watches, though, right?
1: Yeah, but it's never happened.
0: Okay, because I was just wondering if that's like an old-timey, like the guy wearing a wooden barrel with suspenders on it because he lost all his money at the casino, so he had to leave in a barrel?
1: Yeah.
0: How would you even drive in a barrel?
1: And wouldn't you have to buy the barrel?
0: Yeah, those barrels aren't cheap.
1: Barrels ain't cheap.
0: You could buy pants cheaper than you could buy a barrel.
1: That's right.
0: So that makes no sense.
1: I do think the stolen watch guy and flashers really killed the trench coat industry.
0: They sure did.
1: You don't see them that much anymore.
0: Yeah. To anyone texting in, well, you probably can't hear me anyway. Yeah, the power's out over here. We've been plunged into darkness. I sort of feel like it's probably the same darkness the Artemis II astronauts experienced when they went around the dark side, the back alley behind the moon.
1: We're just on the back door of the moon.
0: That's where we are right now, and nobody's listening. This is where we should just let all our... We should just be real and be vulnerable right now. Because nobody's going to hear it, but it just might feel good to get some stuff out there.
1: Mm-hmm.
0: I don't even know where to begin.
1: You want to go first?
0: No.
1: Vulnerable hour. If you've noticed the logo for your Spotify app looks different these days.
0: Yeah, I don't like that at all.
1: It's not you. You didn't break your phone. Spotify's fine. They turned 20 years old, so they're celebrating by turning their logo into a disco ball. That's what that is. That's what's going on there. A lot of people... You're not alone, Garner. Say they do not like it. There's been a lot of backlash against this to the point where Spotify had to come out and say, all right, we know glitter is not for everyone. Our temp glow up ends soon. Your regularly scheduled Spotify icon returns next week.
0: Okay, did you know it was a mirror ball, a disco ball?
1: Yeah, a little disco ball.
0: Okay, I couldn't see that. I kept looking at it going, why is my Spotify ghosted out? What's going on over here?
1: It got even darker in the background.
0: Yeah.
1: And then it's like an actual picture of a green disco ball.
0: Yeah.
1: So they're doing this for that 20th anniversary. And with that, they also made like a Spotify Wrapped playlist.
0: Yeah, yeah.
1: But it's for your entire time on Spotify. It'll show you the first ever song you listened to, your most listened to artist, and your most listened to songs. My first ever song that I listened to on Spotify, I have zero memory of ever hearing that before. It's a song called Love Ain't Enough by Bar Brothers. Sure. I believe you. And the most listened to song for me is Blink 182, Feeling There.

0: feel like I could do that at karaoke.
1: I know, me too. But you need a tom and a mark.
0: I know. It's one of those back and forth call and answer type songs.
1: I always sing the mark parts.
0: Do you?
1: So if there's a tom out there, we can do it.
0: Calling all toms.
1: Yes.
0: My first song I ever listened to on Spotify is this. I don't know what this is. It's called Pictures. It's Benjamin Francis Leftwich. And it's on Sonic 102.9.
2: If you crash a car into your best friend's house,
0: I don't know this,
2: would
0: do you?
2: Be quiet as words came out.
0: I hope there's no potty words in that song.
1: Yeah, I'll say.
0: I don't think it doesn't sound like it. It must have been one of those things where I downloaded Spotify and then just clicked on the very first thing on my screen. I'm looking at my top 10 here. I kind of like it. This is a good. I wouldn't mind hearing this.
3: Same as it ever was. Hey, look what my hand was.
4: Same as it ever was.
1: It does make sense that you'll like your top 10 most played, though, Garner.
0: Yeah, I'm going to sit here and I'm just going to count them down.
1: Okay. And in case you missed it,
0: is another one that. This is a good song, but I don't think anyone knows. This is my number 10 song. Do you recognize this?
1: Sounds really familiar.
0: It's The Call and Let the Day Begin. I just like to do one of those morning shows where I talk over every song and I have a little bell and a horn. And
3: birthday books coming up right away.

0: I just got to hear a little bit.
1: Okay, yeah.
0: It does not sound that good now that I'm playing it. Oh, you got to hear the chorus. Anybody?
1: Not at all.
0: So I used to host this alternative music show that was, it was on in Saskatoon and Regina, and back in the, that would have been the late 80s, I guess. Mm-hmm. And I used to play that song as often as I could. That was an alt classic from probably about 1985 or six, I'm guessing.
1: Okay.
0: So nobody knows that song.
1: No, no one. I mean, we are off the air, but no one recognize
0: well, that's why I'm just going to keep playing the songs. What else? Do you have yours open?
1: No,
0: oh, no,
1: I
0: you
1: don't.
0: Can't do that, can you?
1: I don't think I can.
0: What else we got in here? Should we keep going or not?
1: Yeah,
0: is this bad
1: know.
0: Radio?
1: Well,
0: this is also.
1: It's never stopped us before.
0: You know this, though.
1: Oh, yeah. She says.
0: This one's number 14 on my all times. Very first song I ever danced with my beautiful bride to was The Cult. This seems self-indulgent now. I'm going to stop.
1: Okay. The Montreal Canadiens, our final Canadian team in the NHL playoffs, they're moving on to the next round. Game 7 against the Buffalo Sabres was last night. There was a lot of drama in that game. It was tied 2-2 and then went into overtime. Game 7 overtime in the Stanley Cup
0: playoffs. Wow, that's
1: playoffs.
0: Crazy.
1: That's the good stuff. And then this is what happened to end the game.
2: Over the line comes Newhook. Shooting! Scores! Alex Newhook! Olay! Olay! Olay! And Montreal is going to play Carolina in the Eastern Conference Final.
0: Yeah.
1: Wow.
0: That's a good call.
1: Yeah, that's Chris Cuthbert really going for it with the ole, ole, ole. So yeah, Montreal is the last Canadian team in it. They're the last Canadian team to win the Stanley Cup back in 1993. In the West, it's going to be the Vegas Golden Knights versus the Colorado Avalanche.
0: Hang on.
1: Oh, yeah.
0: Do you know this song?
1: Oh, yeah.
0: Coming in at number 24, Elvis Costello and Pump It Up. Oh, you know what else is in here, too? Oh, sorry.
1: I've got mine open now.
0: Oh, you do?
1: You know what made it shockingly high?
0: What?
1: Number 12.
0: Uh-huh.
1: The Wiggles.
0: Get out of here, really?
1: Rockabye Your Bear? Oh, no. Just a little.
0: We haven't...
1: Nope. Every-

0: I gotta tell you though something here.
1: And then you turn around.
0: A great big shout out to parents out there, because the sacrifices you make to your algorithm, I get it. And your algorithm, as your kids get older, it's gonna get better, pal.
2: I really hope so. Number 12.
0: Number 12. What's that called? That's
2: Rockabye Your Bear by the Wiggles.
0: Okay. Here's another one from my top 20 right here. Take a listen.
3: If I had my time again.
0: Do you know this?
3: I would do it all the same. And not change a single thing.
0: I feel like I could just sit here and we could go back and forth and play complete songs.
3: For the heartache and the pain.
0: This is big audio dynamite. This is Mick Jones after the Clash split up. This was his thing. And they're bloody fantastic. Big audio dynamite.
3: Situation nowhere. Rush for the change in atmosphere.
0: Another hot hit from that band. This is even better. E equals MC squared. Big audio dynamite. Okay, now I feel like we've got to move on.
2: Okay.
0: Do you feel like we have to move on?
2: I mean, we probably should.
4: Why don't you play the tune? I don't like music.
0: Go listen to some big audio dynamite. Not right now, though. I kind of need you here.
2: Yeah. A few of you are still here.
0: Yeah, because nobody's that's why we're doing this, because nobody is listening right now, because we're off the air. Oh, I just can't help but, oh my God.
2: It's, one more?
0: Yeah. Do you know this song? Number 21 on Garner's all-time top songs. As Spotify celebrates 20 years, it's The Alarm. Rain in the Summertime.
2: You
0: know? Gotta hear the chorus.

0: I feel like people are starting to complain.
1: Are they really?
0: Mm-hmm.
1: You know what could fix that?
0: What?
1: My number five song of all time.
0: Oh, sorry. I decided to go with number one for you. It's Blink-182. It's Feeling This. And this is only for Taylor.
2: Thank you.
0: And it's on Sonic 102.9.

0: house! Sonic 1029. We've sent you all over the world to get the hell out of here to see your favorite bands.
1: Foo Fighters in Montreal.
0: Blink 182 in Toronto.
1: Mother Mother in Mexico.
0: The Black Keys in Vancouver.
1: Mumford and Sons in Poland.
0: And our next Get the Hell Out of Here is about to take off.
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Aaron Lewis and Fred Durst, it's outside. Sonic 102.9, Alternative Edmonton. Hey, my name's Lane Mitchell. Some additions have been made to the Pigeon Lake Concert Series. Well, also the Pigeon Lake Music Festival, for that matter. Yeah, they added Trues, Sheepdogs. That's the one with Tea Party. The one, though, that's headlined by Everclear, the one late August. You got Blue Stones on that bill, the Royal Foundry, and this band here, Hotel Mira. 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

102.9 The Beaches and Want What You Got. Now, The Beaches are probably one of the biggest new Canadian bands going right now. Like, there's The Beaches. Glorious Sons are up there, but they're coming for Rock and Thunder. Yep, Mother is likewise up there. Both of those bands are coming for K-Days. Yeah, The Beaches, July 26th. And July 19th, you got Mother performing at K-Days. Hey, my name's Lane Mitchell. Right now, music from another band headed this way, this fall, actually. Foo Fighters will be at Commonwealth Stadium playing their biggest show ever in our city. Your favorite toy is on sale.

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29: 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As for Sonic Weather, chance of showers starting up later this afternoon. Could even see a thunderstorm early this evening. Dipping down to 7 degrees overnight, and then tomorrow, again, chance of showers, a high up around 13. Right now, 17 degrees here at Sonic.
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1029, Gill of Talent, Try Honesty. My name's Lane Mitchell. This morning on the Garner Andrew Show, they let the cat out of the bag on a brand new Get the Hell Out of Here trip. You could be off to see Foo Fighters in Regina. Now, if you're going to see them here, that's even better, right? And get to follow Foo Fighters on the road, basically. Real easy. Starting Monday, we're going to play a Foo Fighters song every now and then. Whenever you hear one, you just text the word WIN to 10029 for a chance to win flights to Regina, hotels, tickets to see Foo Fighters, even $500 in spending cash. Heck, get the hell out of here to see Foo Fighters with Sonic 1029. This is Mumford & Sons on Sonic.

You know how everybody always says Chad from Red Hot Chili Peppers looks like Will Ferrell? He actually stepped in and did part of the monologue on SNL this past weekend when Will Ferrell was hosting. Love that so much. Under the Bridge on Sonic 102.9. Hey, my name's Lane Mitchell. There's been some additions to the lineup for the Pigeon Lake Music Festival. Yeah, if you planned on going out to enjoy Tea Party and Brand Van 3000, a Econoline Crush, the good news is Trues are likewise on that bill now, as is this band here. It's the Sheepdogs, Keep Out of the Storm, Sonic 102.9.

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18: 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Thanks for your text in 10029. As for Sonic weather, dipping down to 6 degrees overnight. Good chance we're going to get showers starting up late this afternoon. That'll carry right through into tomorrow. Tomorrow, high up around 15. Right now, 17 degrees here at Sonic.
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0: It's time to rock and time to talk with the least popular girl on the block, host of Sonic Afternoons. Here's Lauren.
1: Oh my, what a day at your Sonic 1029 studios. If you're just joining us, this is a 100% true story. A magpie hit a power line earlier today and caused an outage, taking your friends at Sonic 1029 off the air for a short period of time. Now, as someone who spent 100 hours making a magpie costume for Halloween, Sonic host Lane Mitchell asked if I would be doing the show today in solidarity with that magpie in my magpie costume. I will say, my magpie was actually forced into early retirement due to a combination flood and mouse infestation in my previous basement. Yes, fun times. So that magpie flew over the Rainbow Bridge, as did the one that hit the Sonic power lines today. But rest in pieces to both Edmonton magpies, and rest assured, your friends at Sonic 1029 are now on the air and good to go. It's new music discovery now on Sonic. This is Tame Impala with Dracula.

Death Cab for Cutie on Sonic 102.9. I'm Lauren Hunter, and a release date was just announced for a new Green Day movie. Because 2 years ago, you might have heard me talking about this, I thought it was supposed to come out a long time ago. This film was supposed to be called New Year's Rev, but it's gone through a lot of changes. The name was just changed to Nimrods, and it's coming out August 14th. In theaters. Now, the plot of this movie is kind of cool. Apparently, it's a coming-of-age story of a band who go on tour thinking they're opening for Green Day, but it turns out they're not actually. And it's inspired by some of Green Day's own real-life events they experienced as a band, which is kind of cool. But it got us thinking here at Sonic, what would be other funny band movies? Like, if you took a famous movie title and a band name and mashed them up, what would be band movies? Text us 10029. For example, Finding Devo, The Lion Kings of Leon, or my personal favorite, Avatar. I don't think anyone would watch Avatar except for me. I do kind of want to see that. It's The Offspring. Want you bad. On Sonic 102.9.

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7: 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Traffic-wise, there's a big backup on the James McDonald Bridge. We're not sure what's going on. If you know more, text 10029. Also earlier, westbound on the Yellowhead Trail ramp to southbound on the Henday, there's a collision causing delays as well. Anything else you'd see, text your pals at Sonic 10029. Weather-wise tonight, 6, 30% chance of showers. Tomorrow, 15, with again a slight chance of showers. And right now at Sonic, it's 18.
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Illuminators on Sonic 1029. I'm Lauren Hunter, and if you're anything like me, we know that you love fitness. 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And we also have a chance for you to win an incredible $600 Skip gift card. 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I would say sounds like a challenge. 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

0: 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I'm Lauren Hunter, and we need your help, Edmonton. You decide, should we cheer for the Montreal Canadiens, yes or no? Text us 10029 with your reasoning. Because the Montreal Canadiens are the only Canadian team, it's kind of obvious given their name, left in the Stanley Cup Finals. They just advanced to the Final Four. So, as Oilers fans, should we be cheering for them?
1: This is Erica and Berkeley. Berkeley is 10.
0: Isn't there a famous college called, like, Berkeley College? So you must be smart, Berkeley.
1: Are you smart, buddy? Yes.
0: Do we cheer for the Montreal Canadiens because they're the only Canadian team left?
1: Yes, because my oldest son is a huge Habs fan and has been since he was 3-4 years old.
2: And any Canadian team hasn't won a Stanley Cup in a while.
0: Would you cheer for the Flames if they were going for a Stanley Cup?
1: Ooh. I mean, debatable.
0: Text us 10029. As Oilers fans, should we hop on the Canadiens bandwagon? You decide. Majority rules. We'll decide together if it's okay to cheer for another team this year. Tokyo Blues Club on Sunday.

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0: Sonic traffic and weather.
4: 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Traffic-wise, there's a big backup on the James McDonald Bridge. Not sure what's going on. If you know more, though, text 10029. Weather-wise, looking okay for the week ahead. Tonight, 6 degrees, 30% chance of showers. Tomorrow, 15 with a slight chance of showers. And then Thursday, up to 20 with a mix of sun and cloud. Right now at Sonic, it's a decent 18 degrees out there.
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Canadian band The Arkells shared what they did in Edmonton after three sold-out shows this May long weekend, and it's kind of a cool story. Sonic 129, I'm Lauren Hunter. If you don't know, the band played the Buckingham, the Starlight Room, and Midway this weekend because they love Edmonton so much. And they posted on social media that they went to a local cafe near their hotel called Rosewood. They said their crew loved the food so much they went there every single day and called it, quote, some of the best food they had on tour from Edmonton. And not even green onion cakes either. You love to see it. This is new music discovery from Arkells. It's Money, featuring Portugal the Man on Sonic 129.

0: All right, Edmonton, it's time for some people's court. You decide. Is it socially acceptable for us as Oilers fans to cheer for the Montreal Canadiens now that they're the only team left in the Stanley Cup playoffs? Sonic 1029, I'm Lauren Hunter. Raheem, you think we should be cheering for the Canadiens?
1: When I was a young man and decided to go to Quebec for school, that was during the time where there was a bit of talk of Quebec separation. So I wanted to try to bring this country together one love at a time.
0: Because you're like, if an Albertan can do that, then we can be unified.
1: That's exactly right.
0: That's kind of beautiful, actually. Now,
1: well, thank you.
0: Do you know much French from your time in Montreal?
1: Well, yes, I was quite bilingual when I went to school out there.
0: Do you know how to say, like, you're listening to Sonic 1029 in French?
1: Vous écoutons Sonic 1029.
0: Very nice. I don't know enough French to correct you if you're right or wrong, so that's good. Do you want to end on a French phrase or something for the Canadiens?
1: We could say, vive la Canadien!
0: Live the
1: Long live the Canadiens.
0: Oui! Merci, Buckets. You have a great day.
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8: Sonic Traffic and Weather
9: 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Traffic-wise, thanks to our good old pal Daryl for texting this in. There's major delays south on Calgary Trail after Saskatchewan Drive. Avoid anything else. Text 10029. Weather-wise, tonight 6, slight chance showers. Tomorrow 15, slight chance showers. Then Thursday 20 with a mix of sun and cloud. Right now at Sonic, it's a decent 17.
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0: Oh, doesn't Gardner Andrews have a lovely singing voice? I would love to do karaoke with that man. But we want to send you to get the hell out of here to see Foo Fighters in Regina. Because forget Mexico or the Maldives. Think of the awesome story you will have telling your buddies about the Edmonton radio station that sent you to Saskatchewan. Starting Monday, May 25th, basically every time you hear a Foo Fighters song on Sonic 1029, you text the word WIN to 10029 for your chance to be a finalist to get the hell out of here to see the Foo in Regina. And fun May long weekend fact for you, by the way, because Victoria Day was yesterday. Regina is actually a Latin word that translates to queen. It was named in honor of Queen Victoria. No, it does not mean other things, as one may think. That's all I got for you. More at Sonic1029.com.

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0: Sonic Traffic and Weather
15: 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Traffic-wise, not a ton to report at the moment. Anything you do see, though, text 10029. Actually, we just got a text as I'm talking right now. Southbound on the Henday before Yellowhead Trail, there's a collision. Consider alternate routes. Weather-wise, tonight, 6 degrees, slight chance of showers. Tomorrow, 15, with, again, that slight chance of showers. And right now, it's Sonic. It's a decent 17 out there.
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